hard times gonna get you sooner or later one day. 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

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Yesterday's blues I done forgot.

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Things on your chest.

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There ain't no entertainment, and the judgments are severe. The maestro says it's Mozart, but it sounds like bubblegum.

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Another day's useless energy spent. Impassioned lovers wrestle as one. 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New mother picks up and settles her son. Senior citizens wish they were young. Cold-hearted orb that rules the night removes the colors from our sight. Red is gray and yellow white, but we decide which is right and which is an illusion.

hard times gonna get you sooner or later one day. Hard times won't let you